is just a fun song, but I try my best not to think too hard about what the lyrics mean. From Sweet Little Willie, it's Amanda. We are kicking off your Saturday night house party just the way I like it to. We're going to start early so we can end early. Starting with Bon Jovi's This is Bad Medicine on Jack.

0: making that song. Bryan Adams with Mel C. Actually, Bryan Adams is coming back to us. This time he's going to Saskatoon in the fall. My name's Amanda with your Saturday night house party. And usually I have the whole night mapped out, planned out exactly what songs we're going to play. But I kind of love when you give me a call, 306-936-5225, crash my party, and let me know what songs you want to hear. Who do we have on the line?
1: Tammy.
0: Tammy, and what song do you want?
1: Jailhouse Rock.
0: Jailhouse Rock. Any specific reason?
1: No, I just wanted to hear it.
0: Hey, I love that reason, actually.

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7: I would go over and play the piano when I was a little boy. I'd go bang, bang, bang. Here's the thunder. 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Here's the lightning.
0: With a piano out front, right where it belongs.
7: And my mother, after 4 years, said, enough with the storm song. You're going to have to learn how to play.

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And at every cabaret that I've been to, every time Billy Idol's Money Money comes on, you know, you ride the pony. 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

0: Well, isn't this just a lot of fun? 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It is now your Saturday night house party. I'm Amanda. And I hope you got that screech ready to go. Because we got on the text line here. John is celebrating his birthday. He's actually from the East Coast. He's feeling a little homesick. So he's hoping to hear something with a little East Coast flair. And I think I found the perfect thing here. The live version from Great Big Sea. It's the night Pat Murphy died.
1: Oh, the night that Patty Murphy died. There's a night that I'll never forget. Cause some of the girls got loaded drunk. Bad girls. And they ain't been sober yet. But as long as the bottle was passed around, every man was feeling gay.

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1: Hey, we've got Alicia on the phone.
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2: Oh, well, we're wonderful.
1: Mm-hmm, except Woody's all sniffly with his allergies.
2: Yeah.
1: Alicia, do you have any so-called allergies to things that aren't really allergens?
3: Definitely cleaning toilets. Something that I absolutely hate doing have to do all the time at work. So.
2: Oh, if you could say you were allergic to, what's the toilet Listerine? Like, what do they call it? The blue stuff.
1: Toilet duck?
2: Yeah.
3: The Lysol one.
2: You could say you are allergic to any bottle that sprays upward.
3: Yeah, every time I try to use it, it like explodes everywhere too for some reason. So.
1: Oh, I hate getting the blue toilet goo on your hands. Even though I know it's clean coming out of the bottle, it just seems really gross.
2: It's where it's going.
3: Yeah. Well, I always wear gloves. Sometimes double layers when I'm cleaning toilets. So
2: you could drink the water in the back of the toilet, but I would never, ever do that.
1: You said that with the confidence of a man that's definitely done that.
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1: And welcome to the heart and soul of rock and roll. It's Buzz Elliott with another edition of your Sunday Morning Oldies. Grab that coffee, top it up, and turn up the radio while you're at it, too. We've got Elvis, the Beach Boys, the Ronettes, the Doors of the Way, and it's Mother's Day, too. So we've got some mom-themed songs coming up in the show as well. And a couple of rock and roll birthdays to celebrate, including Eric Burdon of the Animals, who turns 85 tomorrow. He's got one of the most commanding voices of the British invasion. As frontman of The Animals, Burdon brought a gritty working-class soul to rock and roll. This guy didn't just sing the blues, he lived them. And nowhere is

0: Sunday morning oldies with Buzz Elliott.
1: That's it. That is a wrap on your Sunday morning oldies. It's Buzz Elliott. Man, time flies, doesn't it? Hey, thank you so much for the request. The Turtles Happy Together, Del Shannon with Runaway, Dion with Ruby Baby. Plus, we celebrated some rock and roll birthdays. Stevie Wonder turns 76 on Wednesday, and Eric Burden of the Animals turns 85 tomorrow. And today is also Mother's Day. Let's close out the show with one more mom-themed tune. This one, courtesy of the Fab Four. Now, Paul McCartney famously wrote Let It Be based on a dream he had about his mom, Mary.
2: I had a dream in the 60s where my mom, who died, came to me in the dream and was reassuring me, saying, it's going to be okay. Just let it be.

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1: Yes, it is today. 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
1: Paul Simon was in a Chinese restaurant in New York, and he looked at the menu, and there was a dish that was chicken and egg.
0: Okay.
1: And it was called Mother and Child Reunion.
0: Oh, the translation.
1: Yes.
0: That's just what it worked out to.
1: A chicken and egg dish.
0: That's where he wrote the song?
1: And he thought, aha, that's the phrase. That is a song title right there.
0: So it's not really about the connection between, you know, a young man and his mother on a day like Mother's Day, for example.
1: No.
0: Coming together after, a long time apart.
1: Technically, it's about eating the mother and child together in a chicken and egg dish.
0: What came first, the mother or the child?
1: Right. Well, I guess.
0: The mother. That's
1: the mother. The mother.

Totally Awesome 80s Show with Harlequin. I'm Greg Morgan, wishing Billy Joel happy 77. Still recovering from a brain injury. He's gotten a lot better. He's good.